0: 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I'm Candace Johnson. We want your mom to win a fantastic pair of yellow gold natural diamond earrings from our friends at Austin Jewelers. It's Mic Drop for Mom. All we want you to do is go to our website and nominate your mom. Tell us why she's so patient and why she's so awesome and why we should give her a pair of 10 karat gold diamond earrings from Austin Jewelers. 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
1: The 68th annual Little Britches Parade is coming on Saturday, May 16th at 10 a.m. This year, we're saluting Boots, Broncos, and Blockbusters. We're saluting the film industry that have filmed in High River and District. 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
1: 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With your local news, I'm Emily Rogers. The town of High River is preparing for its annual floodgate test this weekend. On Sunday from 4 to 9, a portion of Center Street, including the Center Street Bridge and pedestrian sidewalk, will be closed to test and clean the floodgate. The test helps ensure the floodgate is clean and fully operational. Residents are invited to stop by and watch, with protective services on site to answer questions. Drivers are asked to plan ahead and use alternate routes when the work is underway. The annual highway cleanup is back in the foothills this weekend. Crews will be out tomorrow from 7 a.m. to 5 p.m., collecting litter along highways as part of Alberta's 50th annual cleanup campaign. Community groups including 4-H clubs, scouts, Girl Guides, and local schools will be taking part. Drivers are reminded to slow down, follow posted signs, and use caution when passing cleanup crews. Since the program began in 1976, more than 1.1 million bags of garbage has been collected from Alberta roadways. The Calgary Police have released photo radar locations for May. Units will be active in 19 communities throughout the month. For Foothills commuters, photo radar will be in a few southern communities, including Auburn Bay, Haysboro, and Mackenzie Lake. Photo radar vehicles will also be deployed in active construction zones where workers are present. And in early April, Ray Croteau Jr. made history at the Play Alberta Canvas Auction when his Chuckwagon canvas sold for over $500,000. The third-generation driver says the room was filled with excitement.
2: You get up on the stage there and the lights are on you and it's hard to see where the bids are coming from, but, you know, there's a good energy in the room.
1: Croteau feels good heading into the 2026 season and looks forward to investing more into his team. To read more on these stories, visit highriveronline.com or download the app. And in other news, Calgary police say one person is in custody after two children were found dead in a vehicle in the city's northwest on Thursday. Elections Alberta has obtained a court injunction in connection with what the office described as the unauthorized use of the Republican Party of Alberta's copy of the provincial list of electors. And the provincial government is investing $400 million to create over 1,000 continuing care home spaces.
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1: The NHL Stanley Cup playoffs continue tonight with the lone Canadian team in action. The Montreal Canadiens host the Tampa Bay Lightning at 5 in Game 6. The Habs lead the series 3-2, and if they win, they move on to round 2 to face the winner of the Buffalo-Boston series. Buffalo and Boston also play tonight, as do Vegas and Utah. In the NBA playoffs, the Toronto Raptors and Cleveland Cavaliers play Game 5 in the Round 1 series tonight. The Raptors trail the series 3-2. Tip-off is at 5:30. And in the MLB, the Toronto Blue Jays face the Minnesota Twins tonight at 6 in Game 2 of their 4-game series.
0: 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It's worth the drive.
1: Partly cloudy skies in the foothills with a low of 6 overnight. There's a mix of sun and cloud for Saturday, bringing a chance of showers with the risk of a thunderstorm and highs of 18. And Sunday is looking clear with highs of 23.
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